0: I call her Pat, meow. She just likes to sleep. I've got a dog, well, you've heard about Bob. He rounds up the sheep. When Bob the dog sees Pat the cat sleeping in the sun, that's when Bob decides it might be time to have some fun. He creeps up so quietly till he's close to her ear. Then he barks out loudly, and she jumps up in fear.
1: Meow, meow.
0: And the dog is barking, the cat's meowing.
1: Meow.

0: round and round. There's Pat the cat with her ears laid flat, you should see her scoot. And over the log comes Bob the dog, still in hot pursuit. Racing through the farmyard, scattering all the chooks. The rooster starts his crowing, giving them beady looks. Racing through the fields now, the sheep are so confused. The cow just starts a-mooing, she's not at all amused. Yes, the cow is mooing,
1: moo, moo, moo.
0: And the rooster's crowing, and everybody's shouting.
2: Stop that noise!
0: As they go round and round. And the dog is barking, and the cat's meowing.
3: Meow, meow.
0: And everybody's shouting.
2: Stop that noise!
0: As they go round and round. It's Pat the cat going flat chat straight through the fly screen door. And Bob the dog going full slog, sliding across the floor. Knocking down the table, the cups and all the milk. There's footprints in my chocolate cake and still they go full tilt. Then Pat is through the window when she zooms to the top of the tree. I need the fire brigade to get her down, but who's gonna rescue me? And the dog is barking,
2: woof, woof, woof.
0: And the cat's meowing,
3: meow, meow, meow.
0: And everybody's shouting,
2: stop that noise!
0: As they go round and round. Yeah, the dog is barking,
3: woof, woof, woof.
0: And the cat's meowing,
3: meow, meow, meow.
0: And everybody's shouting,
2: stop that noise!
0: As they go round and round. Yeah, the dog is barking,
2: woof, woof, woof.
0: And the cat's meowing,
3: meow, meow, meow.
0: And everybody's shouting,
2: stop that noise!
0: As they go round and round. Yeah, the dog is barking,
2: woof, woof, woof.
0: And the cat's meowing,
3: meow, meow, meow.
0: And everybody's shouting,
2: stop that noise!
0: As they go round and round.
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1: And we send a big hello out to Carrie. And Carrie, I have your song, Waiting on the Other Side. A very nice song. Here we go.

It's 8:08. And with that, it's time for me to say goodnight. I would like to say thank you for all the calls and messages I got tonight. It's always good to hear that you enjoy the music. To all our listeners, wherever they are, all over the world, thanks for being with us and thank you for listening in. To everybody who had a birthday anniversary, happy birthday, happy anniversary, and many, many more to come. To everybody who doesn't feel too well, we wish you a speedy recovery and we send lots of love and hugs your way. But to all our listeners, good night from Utah. Don't forget, I will be back next Monday with more music. We have Judy Damel coming up with Good Night, My Dear Friends, and Charlie Lansborough with My Forever Friend, and they will take me home. Good night, and here we go.

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1: It's just after 9 o'clock, and that means it's time for Fraser Coast Easy. So sit back, put your feet up, and enjoy the mellow sounds. 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

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But somebody said, she don't live here no more.

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was a group called The Blue Explosion and an oldie, My Happiness. We got Michael Jackson and he's the man in the mirror.

Charlie Dore with a little song called Pilot of the Airwaves. 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
4: 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But with multiple chart-stopping hits, Lips Are Moving and Like I'm Gonna Lose You, there was a huge break in her songs. But in 2023, she brought out a song called Shook. And I tell you what, it shook me up. So here we go with Meghan Trainor and Shook.
5: Baby, I got you shook, got you shook, got you shook. Baby, I got you shook, got you shook.